0: with his girl on the top of Barrow Hill. On his driveway, a Yamaha with silver shiny wheels. And mom had these drugs up in the house, so I'll be real. We took his fucking bag, we bombed it through the woods.
1: Oh, cool.

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The way the wind was blowing, shit, you can't escape the smell. I used to squint my eyes on the estate and stab the ground like it's snowing in Brazil. I was a kid from Crespin Way, I never needed nothing else, and that's the way I always felt. I always think about the Yamaha with silver shiny wheels. I memorized the smell, should have seen your fucking face. I used to stab the ground and squint my eyes on the